Time progress, Mom, let me fly your kite. Mom said I would, but the time's too tight. I don't know why they wasn't getting along so good. I guess they was mad at each other. Papa told Mom if you ever get in jail, God knows I won't go your bail. She said I'd let you fly, but my kite ain't got no tail. You know, I don't know what's mad at me, old folks.

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One of what's the matter with mom and pop? They just can't get along. Pop said, I'm gonna sit up in the chair tonight, take a little nod. Maybe you'll think about tomorrow is a fraud. I'm talking about fly kite tomorrow. 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Well, they got in a good Newman bound to break a day. Papa took mama's kite and tried to fly it away. You know, they was in good humor then. Fly, kite, fly.

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You know he's flying that kite this morning. Keep on flying.

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He thought I was a baby child, I'd stop him from letting him fly. But I told him go ahead on and act right with one night.

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I'm gonna buy you something pretty, let him bring. Tell me what else is you gonna do? Is you gonna do? I know you're gonna be sweet, darling.

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Come my mother in the morning, a lot of work for her till I get so. Nothing.

0: 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Can I blow a little bit, y'all?
1: Yeah.

0: 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I'm not a little black boy with a dirty home. What are you trying to do? Steal my baby. Good God Almighty, but that won't happen today. Got to have it one more time, yo. Baby, dee, don't leave me alone. Yeah. You know what I mean? I heard somebody talking.
1: What?
0: Won't call my name. I keep on hearing him say, Junior. He's a dirty man, but I say, baby, please. Oh, Lord, don't leave me alone. Take your time and think it through. You know that I love you so. You wanna get funky, cousin?

0: that will never do.
1: This time I want to give you some advice.
0: Yeah, man.
1: Listen here, Junior. If I was you, I'd make a bag, steal, and borrow it, and bring it on home to you. Then she wouldn't have to sell your mother.
0: Oh, I see.
1: No, boy, I wouldn't let her sell it.
0: Are you sure? I just don't see it that way.
1: Now, if it was me, that's I would never do.
0: Oh, hush up, Alvin, and play your guitar, man.

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0: she was riding it along. She was riding it along.
1: She was riding it along.
0: Black Cadillac.